on a warm summer's eve. On a train bound for nowhere, met up with a gambler. We were both too tired to sleep, so we took turns of staring out the window at the darkness. The boredom overtook us, and he began to speak. He said, son, I've made a life out of reading people's faces, knowing what the cards were by the way they held their eyes. So if you

0: the movie's just about to start.
1: How's the crowd in there?
0: It's a little slow so far.
1: Well, we'll see if we can't do something about that.
0: I bet you can.
1: All right.
0: Enjoy the show.
2: Thank you, brother.

something. The paper ring. I know it's been done, having one girl who loves you, right or wrong, weak or strong.

0: come take out the garbage.
1: In a minute, Mom. Hello?
2: Where are you?
3: You're what? Missing it.
2: Get down here right now.
1: Where are you?
2: We're in the tunnel.
3: You have 5 minutes.
2: Get down here right now. Okay. Hurry.

If my song can start you crying, then I'm happy. Let me croon the lowdown blues to lift you out of your seat. If my song can reach your shoes,